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Don't like it, send a complaint, straight to my taint, I am no

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I'm a never, never, never gonna let you out. I'm a never, never, never gonna let you out.

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Milk from my breast, imagine communities outside my wife. Washington at a latitude of 77 degrees outside my life. Newer time reckoning, time flies like an arrow. Me and a few witches on a broom. We're saying 1930, hustling coke, poppy fill, we smoke outside the concentration camp looking for a light.

0: Adam Bovary with the good hair, I should've stopped right there. But a trick is a trick like Flaubert. The Flaubert bones, the trick is the dead air. The beat goes, goes, and goes. The night hides in caves and holes, whispering. She answered open roll, black body glistening like she swallowed the sun. Shook it off like a fever run its course. And what did I want? What did I want? What did I want? 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The first liar, play the liar so sweet. 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Before they tear a piece each, like he promised, Persephone swam about the deep. 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

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Lift them high, Bill Cartwright. 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

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Coming, coming, coming, coming, coming. 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

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I claim no thing, and no thing can claim me. 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